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specs, but I seen life through a pack of lenses. 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I know enough from both sides, so just smash the fences. Go grease the chariots to make it fair for who I got a fair against. 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No MTV, just hella greasy, yeah, scrape the lift. 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Picasso, Bravado, how I wave my wrist. No top jockey, so I hate the diss. And if you take offense, I told you what to do with it. Don't know, then let it play again.

0: 92WICB. That was Picasso by Alan Ward. Before that, Keep Your Head Up by Tupac. And before that, Miss It by Big YBA. 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I'm once again DJ Theo, bringing you through another 2 hours of great hip hop, rap, and R&B. I've got more great music coming up, courtesy of Race. Shremmered, yeah, I think I said that right. Right now we've got Yeah Yeah Yeah by Nevaeh featuring Lil Wayne. 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

92 WICB. That was Look Alive by Ray Shrimmered, off featuring Migos. There we go. Before that, Yo-Yo-Yo by Nivea featuring Lil Wayne. Is it Yo-Yo-Yo or Yo-Yo-Yo? Yeah. The computer screen is hard to read sometimes, so it looks like an O, but it's actually an A. You're listening to The Rhythm Realm here on 92 WICB, the station for innovation. We've got lots more great hip-hop, rap, and R&B coming your way. 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

0: 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Before that, Destiny's Child with Confessions featuring Missy Elliott. 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We've got more great music coming your way as we are winding down our 8 o'clock hour here. But first, let's take a look at our central New York weather. Tonight, we've got a chance of rain, low in the upper 40s. Sunday, showers and mostly cloudy skies, high in the upper 60s. Sunday night, chance of showers, low in the mid 50s. On Monday, Memorial Day, a chance of showers and patchy fog, high in the upper 70s. And Monday night, mostly cloudy, low in the mid 50s. Right now in Ithaca's beautiful South Hill, it's foggy and misty. 47 degrees Fahrenheit, 8 degrees Celsius. 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

92 WICB. That was I Try by Mary Mary. Before that, Dance Up by Ace Burgum. We are reaching the end of the 8 o'clock hour here on the Rhythm Realm, Hip Hop, Rap, and R&B on 91.7 FM WICB Ithaca. We have two more songs to wrap up our hour, and then myself, DJ Theo, will be sticking around for another hour of great hip hop, rap, and R&B. Coming up, we're going to hear from T.I. We've got Your Back featuring Kerry Hilson. And right now, Mika Rose with Don't Wanna Talk featuring Alfred Nomad. This is 92 WICB. Stay tuned. More hip hop, rap, and R&B is on the way.

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1: Yeah, I'm not doing enough. I'm just not doing enough.

92 WICB. That was Do I Not by Wise Boy Jeremy featuring Phoenix James. Start off our 9 p.m. hour here on WICB, The Rhythm Realm, the best of hip-hop, rap, and R&B on the station for innovation. 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Of course, if you have any requests, feel free to call our studio line at 607-274-3217. 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I want to play what you want to hear. So if you've got any requests, send them my way. We'd be happy to play them here on the show. With that, more music to come, courtesy of Stiltz Yuki, and right now, Analyx with Wavy. 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

0: cash. 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

0: 92 WICB. That was Jettin' by Diggable Planets. Before that, I Want It All by Stilts Unique. I'm can't read. Before that was Annalise with Wavy off, or Wavy, You, Why You Playing Me. God, I can't speak tonight. 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More great music is coming your way shortly, but first let's take a look at our central New York weather. Tonight we've got a slight chance of rain, then showers likely with lows in the upper 40s. Sunday, showers that are likely, then mostly cloudy skies, high in the upper 60s. Sunday, a chance of showers, low in the mid 50s. On Memorial Day, a chance of showers and patchy fog with highs in the upper 70s. And Monday night, mostly cloudy, low in the mid 50s. Right now in Ithaca's beautiful South Hill, it is 47 degrees Fahrenheit, 8 degrees Celsius, and light rain. Coming up, we've got more great music coming up. More great hip-hop, rap, and R&B courtesy of A Tribe Called Quest, Anushka, Africa Express, and Nappy Roots here on the station for Innovation, 91.7 FM. 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
1: Working on a weekend like usual.
2: The Lord giveth and the Lord taketh away. But not hip hop, yo. And let it be known that we are on some, and this ain't on the pop tip, yo. 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

0: 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Quest for the future, stead of the fame. 191 brothers grabbing their thingies. 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Brothers who are snakes, I label them as fakes. 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

Thank you. As you all know, you just can't believe everything you see in here, can you? Now, if you will excuse me, I must be on my way.

92 WICB. That was If the Papes. Yeah, If the Papes Come, I think. Fire Tribe Called Quest. Before that, Bad Weather by Anishka. Before that, City and Lights by Africa Express. And before that, Ballin' on a Budget by Nappy Roots. I heard those, the samples at the end, the record scratch and other. I've heard that and other music I've been listening to lately, so I perked up at the end when I heard that. But yeah, great music here on the station for Novation. The best of hip-hop, rap, and R&B on the Rhythm Realm. We are halfway through our hour, so I'd love to remind you folks, if you have any requests, call our studio line at 607-274-3217. Once again, that's 607-274-3217. We want to play what you want to hear. So give me your recommendations. I'd love to throw them in. In the meantime, though, plenty more great music is coming your way, courtesy of Young Blue, Shea Universe, Kashmir, and Big Zach's plug. We've got Take Care. Right here on 92 WICB, you are listening to Hip Hop, Rap, and R&B on the Rhythm Realm.

watch what's going on, it look real special. But you got to understand, when it get better, it get worse. You're looking at all the things that come with this whole lifestyle, but you ain't looking at the side effects of success. One thing about the success, when it hit, man, everybody got their hand out. Everybody looking for you. Everybody entitled, man. 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Yeah, you to get out of jail free card. You to, I'm going to get out the ghetto on. Like, so you got a lot of, I'm talking about there's so much pressure coming your way and you can't even celebrate your success because now everybody changing up on you.

0: 92 WICB. That was Beautiful Lies by Young Blue featuring Kehlani. Before that, 111 by Shoe Universe. 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This is 92 WICB. Hip hop, rap, and R&B on the Rhythm Realm. Before we go any further, let's take a look at our central New York weather one last time tonight. Tonight, slight chance of rain and then showers likely, lows in the upper 40s. On Sunday, some more showers, then mostly cloudy skies, high in the upper 60s. Sunday night, a chance of showers, low in the mid 50s. On Memorial Day, a chance of showers and patchy fog with highs in the upper 70s. And Monday night, mostly cloudy with lows in the mid 50s. Right now in Ithaca's beautiful South Hill, we've got some light rain, 47 degrees Fahrenheit, 8 degrees Celsius. With that, I will leave you with a couple more songs. Well, I'm not going just yet. You'll hear from me shortly as well. We've got a song by Cool. Oh, there's a lot of people on this one. Be Kool-Aid and Pink Stifu and Owly and Mobb Deep right here on 92 WICB. More great music coming up right after this. Don't touch that dial.
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3: Yeah. Kanye. And we have M.O.B.B. Yeah. Yeah. 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

congratulations. I hope you all hit the shit you've been aiming and fixed your debt and don't gotta fumble with payments. I hope you ain't holding plans to go to Caymans cause you too busy sustaining. If so, I hope health insurance it came in when your son was playing and sprained his ankle before life they should hold a weigh-in. Cause that shit's a fight. Nah, I'm just saying. I hope you ain't home all night and could take the moonlight one way in. I pray that you laid up with your fantasy girl and you staying together. I hope the weather wherever you put your days is amazing. I hope your hassles from the past staying. Cause y'all know how people be throwing it back on Thursdays. But if you ask me, that should be like one of the worst ways to live. I hope if you got any means, by any means you can give, instead of blowing 200 beans on skinny jeans just to sit around at the crib. I mean, I pray you learn from mistakes, but when you get better, don't be acting like you don't got outtakes. I hope eventually that we could go out and meet over steaks, but kinda like this I'm speaking over now, I guess it's the brakes, and we be speeding cause we wanna succeed. I just pray that you know the brake pedal is there if you ever need.

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2: You see, I be having these needs and all I want to do is just satisfy and feel the groove and the sensuality, the passion, the intimacy, you feel me? You know? Sometimes all I want is just a little

change. Told her keep the money, take them to the clean. 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

Protests over Black Death, I'm conflicted. I don't like going to rallies because it continues the pattern of people of color being too humane. Even to this day, when the proclamation of our lives is considered a militia of hate, if Black Lives Matter was really a terrorist hate group, you would know that. We would raid all the fresh food from your health stores, turn your neighborhood into a Sahara, and then call it karma. Force feed your babies lard and GMOs, make them plump and ripe for the picking. Every school would ban blonde hair. Institute a mandatory conditioner use because flat and damaged hair is a distraction. Every time there's a form of Black excellence, it will feel like winning the Super Bowl. We will celebrate in your suburbs, then put you out into the field, let you bake under the sun until you cook up a few dozen Heisman trophies and the finest cotton linens to line your coffins with, skin all red and blistered, then sell you some SVF 1840 to your pasty. Of all lives mattering is considered an act of war. Be careful what you speak into existence before we give you something really to be scared of.

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And I put that on the BK, L-Y-N.

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This is Tony from Planet Giza, and you're listening to 92 WICB, the station for innovation. Ooh, that rhymed. Y'all some rappers? Y'all rap low-key? 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

0: 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It's always time versus us. I come unstuck when the rhyme first busts. I stay on top of it.
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0: 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Is it worth the wait per se to pursue the dream that consumes your day? If you perceive it that way, then you

0: 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Come unstuck when the rhyme first busts. I stay on top of it.
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1: 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I'm not going to be everybody's favorite. And at the end of the day, I think I'm okay with it. 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

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Point blank, so swank that foes can't locate. Watch as they go for the bait. They get broke off from shoulder to face. No, they ain't. They just a loathsome waste. Diesel flow so great. No debate. Get rolled up like a tube of toothpaste. Turkey. This ain't a requirement or a law. Do what you want. I'm just trying to be raw. So I can put wire to your jaw and silence all the trash you've been talking so far. This ain't a requirement or a law. I'm just trying to be raw. So I can put wire to your jaw and silence all the trash you've been talking so far. Use that trash. Ain't no wonder why it cannot last. I swiftly slide some funk in a shot glass. Down the bar like a bartender. Raise the bar and bend you like a car fender. In a demolition derby. When amidst the fury, it's like having no defense against the witness and jury. I have no time for dimwits on this difficult journey. I spit missiles that hit you and lit you with burning. Explosive force, I'm the source of course. King D, I'm the lord of war. Straight strategy, chaining flows into a trilogy of brilliancy. Causing clinical injury before being finicky. Look inwardly or sportingly, do away with you horribly, critically, get busy on you vividly, lucidly, flow like I'm in a state of lunacy, probingly poke at you with street poetry. You know you're weak, so why you even in the mode to speak? Hush your mouth like a child, for I flesh you out with my style. Bust you out right in front of the crowd, perpetrating the fraud, being a loud mouth. Titanium funk, put your brain in a slump, really take you to lunch, you'll be aching with lumps. And knots on your big head the size of rocks, for riding a jock and diving in my private stock. I'm fly, you flop. I'm sly, you slop. This ain't a requirement or a law. Do what you want. I'm just trying to be raw. So I can put wire to your jaw and silence all the trash you've been talking so far. This ain't a requirement or a law. I'm just trying to be raw. So I can put wire to your jaw and silence all the trash you've been talking so far. Just give me a champion beer now. I know y'all can't stand seeing gear now. Oh, gee, you have now witnessed the power of P. How can you see victory if you a coward of defeat? That's good game that you should claim and you could gain. But no, you got petrified wood for brains. Say what? I won't even go there. We're nowhere, diamond head. This is hip-hop. You was lying, saying it was finally dead. Fall back, black, or catch a rap attack. Cause your square's a box of Cracker Jacks.

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1: We expect them to try.
2: We expect them to try. We expect them to try to damage our character. Ish. Hashtag America. Shoot first, ask questions never, then try to erase you. After they bury you. I felt a plea to say she was part of the scheme. To minimize murder, respect to Glover for not throwing her under. Bending the cover up. BG tried to steer them clear. No homicide, nothing to see here. Politics, phonies, bullies, homies. Back and ball scratching, corrupting all action. Came down to just one guy. He scared the white neighbors, the biggest crime. The report said that Breonna's fine. She must be with Tupac, I find a sign. And this was after a summer of voices and footsteps, clapping like thunder and anger and trauma and heartbroken mamas and so many unarmed black folks murdered. After Breonna, the heat's been upon us and bullying up in us.

We don't need a history lesson. The pressure is pressing. But these folks live in narcissist heaven. Where logic is distant. Survival mode on 11 since before Reconstruction. They use the system we're trapped in to justify the destruction of bodies and families, of dreams and realities, of all of our boundaries of health and our sanity. All this calamity, based on the vanity. Sometimes it's whimsy, sometimes it's hatred, cause we're no longer afraid. It rushed out those warrants, our falsified statements. We need an

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1: Check this out, baby girl. 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

0: kind of put the cup down for a minute, but honestly, it ain't nobody's business what's in my cup, what's in your cup, what's in their cup. 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

0: 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It's your boy Swats. You are now tuned in to 92 WICB Ithaca, the station for innovation. Let's go.
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0: I was sent for this. 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Simp card, bar spitter, cutting up, guard splitter, heart hitter, heart quiver inducing. 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Make your head spin, fidget. 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

0: Taking the hill. 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

0: please give me a clean heart, God, and renew a right spirit within me. 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

0: 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This is Tony from Planet Giza, and you're listening to 92 WICB, the station for innovation. Ooh, that rhyme. Y'all some rappers? Y'all rap low-key? Man, shout outs to y'all.
1: I want to know who my representing here tonight. Hold on, hold on.

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It's the remix. Remix. We are tunes.

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I could tell you knew it, but you was like, screw it. And I guess I'm fluid, cause I was like, you and them bitches included, cause I was going through it. Ain't nothing more to it.

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2: Hello again, and welcome to Acoustic Cafe. I'm your host, Rob Reinhart. New Arlo Parks this week, as well as Dermot Kennedy. Foy Vance, album anniversaries from 10 and 50 years ago, plus in-studio guest, Rozzy.
3: There's some kind of female intuitive sense of what love can do to you. You know, the love of a person, a partner, a child. I just got a cat, and it's like my whole, I don't even remember that I'm a singer. So
2: Rosalind Crane, better known as Rozzy, has now reached that age of 35. Rozzy has been performing well over half of her life, getting her first big break hitting the road with the band Maroon 5 while still in her teens. Now at 35, she's released her third album called Fig Tree, but more importantly, she's grappling with the things a 35-year-old does. To have children or not, to marry or not, which path to pursue for a satisfying life, maybe for the next 60 years or so. It's somewhat the definition of FOMO, or fear of missing out. These are the issues in the songs on Fig Tree. And the same that she discussed with us at a recent Leon Loft appearance. We'll bring you that visit this week as Rozzy joins us as our in-studio guest. We're going to start with a couple of songs about Joni Mitchell. I can't think of a songwriter, regardless of gender or genre, who doesn't take great inspiration from the life and work of Joni Mitchell. Some recent examples now from just the last couple of years. How about we start in 2024 with SZA and Don Toliver and the first of two songs simply called Joni. To start us out this week on Acoustic Cafe.

two artists paying tribute to Joni Mitchell on Acoustic Cafe to get us going this week on the program. We heard SZA with Don Toliver from the Lana album and Joni. And right there was Brandi Carlile, who was responsible for getting Joni back up on stage a few years ago at Newport Folk. That was also a song simply called Joni from last year's album from Brandi Carlile called Returning to Myself. It would be criminal not to play Joni Mitchell now. And let's go back 50 years. This was the start of the jazz period. Hissing of Summer Lawns was the album that came out in 1975. 76 would see Hejera, followed by Don Juan's Reckless Daughter, Mingus, all of those albums making up the Joni jazz period. Although, in a box set that came last year, you could find that jazz was always a part of what Joni Mitchell did with her music. It was most interesting. Let's get to the song Hissing of Summer Lawns from 1975. Joni Mitchell on Acoustic Cafe. Whoa.

album called Family. The Memphis-based band of Ava Jackson, Takira Jackson, and Tyranny Jackson, along with Tyranny's husband, Ori Naftali, joined us at the Leon Loft and played us songs like this one called Upside.

0: There is so much Memphis history in that appearance from last year. It is the band Southern Avenue. And you can revisit that in our archives at acafe.com if you'd like. That is Southern Avenue live at the Leon Loft. The song called Upside, originally from last year's album called Family. And ahead, we have an acoustic version of a 50-year-old rock classic, plus our in-studio guest, Rozzy, at the Leon Loft. 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

all-female band of hard rockers isn't any kind of big deal. But in May of 1976, it was huge. Women were usually found in the folk side of things, perhaps folk rock, but in an unapologetically rock band, rarely. In fact, Heart had just made a splash. Blondie was just getting started in 76. Pat Benatar was still waiting tables. But those were bands of dudes led by powerful female vocalists. The Runaways was something special. Formed in L.A., the band of five, including lead singer Cherie Curry, guitarists Lita Ford and Joan Jett, plus drummer Sandy West and bassist Jackie Fox, confounded audiences in the U.S., but wowed them overseas. And although their run was short, 76 to 79, it launched the careers of many, most prominently Joan Jett, who has become iconic. A few years ago, Joan and her band, the Blackhearts, did some acoustic versions of Blackheart songs and included this now 50-year-old song from her other band on Acoustic Cafe. It's

An acoustic retelling of Cherry Bomb from Joan Jett and the Blackhearts, the song originally a Runaways classic from their debut, which came out 50 years ago this month. This week on the program, we are pleased to bring you another Leon Loft visit. This was recorded on April the 1st at the Leon Loft with the singer and songwriter Rozzy, along with guitarist Juliana Zaccaria. For our show today, if you are out there and you're asking yourself, which path should I choose in a world of possible paths? You may want to listen to our guest today who is wrestling with that exact same stuff. Personal, professional, wanting to make the right choices. And sometimes making the choice, that is the hardest part. We have come to know this as FOMO, fear of missing out. And there is a new album, which is on the way, called Fig Tree, exploring that feeling and some other stuff too, as the third full-length album from the artist who is about to join us here in just seconds. The album comes out on May the 8th, and to play some of the new songs, please welcome Rozzy to the Leon Loft.

0: Thank you.
1: A song called Hold Tight. The original is on the new album called Fig Tree, which is the new one from our in-studio guest at Acoustic Cafe this week, Rozzy, along with guitarist and vocalist Juliana Zaccario.
2: All right, well, let's start with this big picture stuff.
0: Yeah.
2: If we could. Sure. I hate to dive right in, but, you know, time's limited. There is this metaphorical fig tree, and you reference Sylvia Plath's only novel, The Bell Jar. There's a real encounter with a fig tree that you actually had.
0: Yes.
2: And this notion of these figs hanging off the tree representing various life paths you can choose. Mm-hmm. And in your case, I mean, you are weighing pretty heavy figs here.
0: Yeah.
2: Like, we're talking about marriage, children, and choosing an entirely different life.
0: Mm-hmm.
2: That's the heavy stuff.
0: I really wrote myself into a corner with this album now that I'm starting to talk about it. Yeah.
2: Oops. But that is like the very definition of FOMO, right? Like,
0: yeah,
2: you don't want to make the wrong choice.
0: Yeah. That's funny. I've never thought of it that way. As a serious homebody, I rarely would think of myself as someone who experiences FOMO, but it turns out in the existential sense, I seriously do. Yeah.
2: Yeah.
0: Very much.
2: Right. Because I was going to say, this isn't really about missing the best party on any given Friday or Saturday night. This is about how you're going to spend maybe the next 60 years.
0: Yeah. You know, I think it was, there's something about the end of your 20s, the beginning of your 30s, that's just, at least in my world, a very transitional time. You know, a time when people are beginning to make those kind of lifelong choices that, you know, the choice they make today that affects the rest of those 60 years, as you said. And that was just a bit of a heavy concept to me. My brother had kids. That was the first person that I watched become a parent, like really intimately. And it was just such a, as I'm sure some of you at least might know, it's like quite earth-shattering experience, so it seems. I was contemplating my future, you know, that piece among it. And yeah. I tried to write myself through it, basically, with this record.
2: Well, which brings up my next question, because none of this is going to be solved in a song. But the attempt at contextualizing or just adding clarity mm-hmm. to these decisions, mm-hmm. or using songwriting to simply avoid the whole thing, like as a distraction, like that's useful. That's a useful thing with music.
0: Yeah, and I don't know how to function without writing songs about whatever it is I'm feeling. I completely agree with you. You cannot solve it through a song, but sometimes you can kind of lighten the emotional load through the song, especially when I get to then sing it for, you know, rooms like this. It's every time I sing it, a little piece of the whatever, you know, angst sparked the song gets released. So I didn't solve anything. I have no answers, but
2: we will solve this before the end of this song. We're gonna give you a life direction though. Another song, what do you want to do?
0: The most recent single that we released from the album is called All for a Man, so we're gonna do that one next.

0: Thank you.
1: That is Rozzy with two songs, actually. 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That is from the new Fig Tree album. And Olivia Dean's Man I Need, put together there in that live performance at the Leon Loft. 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
1: 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I'm Rob Reinhart. Each year in the month of May, we are made possible in part by the USA Songwriting Competition, now accepting entries for its 31st annual awards. You have until May 29th. If you'd like to find out more information about the competition, rules, etc., you can at songwriting.net. And we also get a chance to look at last year's winners. We're going to the instrumental category here for a guitar instrumental from Tasia Gerken and Doug Young. They're out of San Francisco, and the song is called Tacoma. Interestingly, Tacoma was the name of John Fahey's record label. John Fahey, great guitarist, and he also put out Leo Kottke's 6 and 12 string guitar on that label. Coincidence? Probably not. Here's Tacoma on Acoustic Cafe.

The duo of Kenneth Pattingill and Joey Ryan were pretty simple from the start. I mean, they were a duo. And they keep getting simpler and simpler with every record, interestingly enough. Fewer people involved in each production. The Milk Carton Kids' new one is called Lost Cause, Lover Fool. And from that, we just heard the song that opens the set called Blue Water on Acoustic Cafe. Tacoma before that, that was the song that won in the instrumental category at last year's USA Songwriting Competition. Again, the new competition for 2026 is going on now through May the 29th. You can find out all about it at songwriting.net, should you be so inclined. Let's continue now with something from Middle of Nowhere, which is the new album from Kacey Musgraves. We have followed Kacey Musgraves through 7 albums now, lots of ups and downs, romantically speaking. This new album is after a prolonged bit of singlehood, which gets us to Middle of Nowhere and the song called Abilene on Acoustic Cafe. It's coming.

I'll Change. Indigo Girls, live in our studios back in 2009. One of the many visits we did with Indigo Girls in our studios. They are going out on tour again this year. And in fact, just a couple of weeks ago, posted to Instagram that Emily Saliers is suffering from two different neuromuscular disorders that are preventing her from singing in the way that fans are used to hearing her. And most importantly, in the harmony stuff that she does with Amy Ray. So they wanted to go on Instagram and explain it to fans in advance that they will have a larger band and they'll have some folks, including Lucy Wainwright Roach and Jeff Fielder, guitarist and vocalist, helping to augment what Emily Saliers cannot do now. So it's going to be a different show with some of the songs rearranged and such, but they wanted to be honest and upfront with their fans before they hit the road for their 2026 tour. Before that, we heard Kacey Musgraves from the new album Middle of Nowhere, album number 7, and that song called Abilene. Next hour on Acoustic Cafe, another songwriter podcast preview, a new album on the way from Pieta Brown, new work from Arlo Parks and Dermot Kennedy, plus more with our in-studio guest, Rozzy, at the Leo Loft. 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
1: We're starting the second hour of Acoustic Cafe now. I'm Rob Reinhart, more with our in-studio guest, Rozzy, recorded live at the Leon Loft, coming up in just a bit. But we're going to start the hour with another in our songwriter podcast previews. They are in season number 7. This is the production of Ben Arthur out of New York City. And every couple of weeks, we sit down with Ben and talk about the brand new episode. We are talking to Ben Arthur from the Songwriter Podcast, working with the Templeton World Charity Foundation and getting stories of human flourishing, bringing in a social scientist to an author or writer of prose, and then finding their way to a brand new song out of the episode. This time, the episode is about caregiving. Tell us where the initial story starts.
2: You know, for the most part, I have authors that come on the show and read a short story or read an excerpt from their books. But now and again, I hear a story out there in the world that just needs to be told. And this is one of those. My old friend, Ian Lovett, who's a musician from the UK, told me about having a sudden life-threatening emergency. And there were a couple of details that really took my breath away.
3: And there's a guy that's all cream with hobnail boots, and his feet are here and his head's where my feet are, but he was all cream. It was just something that happened, you know. You know, what was it, an hallucination, or was he there? Was he you?
2: When he was taken to the hospital, he had a hemorrhage, a brain hemorrhage, a brain bleed. He was under such heavy anesthesia that he began having visions. But the real heart of the story is actually when Ian finally, you know, a couple of weeks later, was released from the hospital and got home, because he suffered what sounds a lot like PTSD. He was not able to leave the house for weeks and months. And finally, his wife had to step in. Sonia Khan is also a part of the story and talks about this incredibly complicated, you know, space between caregiving and forcing people to take some of the steps that they have to take. And Ian gets back on his feet and is out there in the world.
3: She's been incredibly supportive. She is a rock.
4: So he was in bed all the time, day and night. I think it got to about 6 weeks and I started feeling like, I don't know how I'm going to sustain this. You know, am I going to be a carer now? I don't know if I'm made out. I'm made to be a carer. You know, I don't think I have that kind of makeup in me.
1: You have a doctor, the social scientist in this case, Dr. Morgan, who is talking about ageism, dealing with people who are having trouble communicating with others.
2: Exactly. So Dr. Morgan talked about how important, and I think you and many of your listeners will feel this, the humanities are.
5: We can talk to each other as scientists in specific languages and in our papers and our manuscripts, which is kind of our currency. But I really wanted to, with this work, speak a language that might be a little bit easier to translate. Over and over again, caregivers would say, I'm not the person for this. I am not cut out for it. I'm worried I won't be good enough. And I think for Sonia, she was experiencing a particularly challenging thing that many people who are carers to people with dementia experience, which is they're losing or afraid of losing the person they love, which is one loss, but also the work and contribution that that person makes in their partnership. She's handling a lot, and she handled it so beautifully with a lot of effort that really is very invisible.
1: And then for the song, Tom Marsh provides the song and received some information from Ian.
2: Exactly so. Tom is a drummer and feels that Ian really helped him understand how to be a creative worker in the world, gave him some key advice.
6: I have to say, Ian gave me the mantra that enabled me to stroll on into being a producer and a writer. When I said, like, how do you do this? He said, if you like it, it's right. And I believed him 100% in that moment. I love the guy, yeah.
1: Just a bit of the stories behind the Songwriter Podcast. This week's episode featuring this brand new song created out of those stories by Tom Marsh. The song is Illuminate on Acoustic Cafe.

That is Tom Marsh, who has never actually recorded and released a song under his own name until now. It's that song called Illuminate. Tom is usually a drummer behind the kit for many, including Lana Del Rey. And Tom is the guy who created the song for this week's Songwriter Podcast. You can find out all about that, hear all the past episodes, past seasons. 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Let's get to some more music now from the UK. This is from Arlo Parks, an album number 3 called Ambiguous Desire. It is mostly a continuation of the last album, I Soft Machine's dance groove theme, but there are some moments like this called Floette on Acoustic Cafe.

Often combining hip-hop elements with folk music, Dermot Kennedy's new album is really much more of a folk record. It is called The Weight of the Woods. Very serious collection. Started at his home studio in Ireland and finished up in Nashville. From that, we just heard the song called Blue Eyes on Acoustic Cafe. Arlo Parks before that. Album number 3 is now out, Ambiguous Desire, which does feature a couple of songs like that one that we heard called Floette on Acoustic Cafe. We're going to stay in Ireland now for music from Foy Vance and the new album, which is called The Wake. This is

Foy Vance, now at the end of a 25-year, 7-album grief cycle after the passing of his father back in 1999, the latest album being The Wake, When I See You at the Right Time, the name of that song. And ahead on this week's program, a classic album from just 10 years ago, plus Jamila Woods, and a sneak peek at an upcoming session with Pieta Brown. Acoustic Cafe is made possible in part by The Arc, one of a select few nonprofit music venues in America, celebrating more than 60 years of history, presenting new, contemporary, and traditional music, storytelling, and building communities has been their mission since 1965, and The Arc is committed to that mission 300 nights each year. Information on The Arc's schedule, how to get involved, and more is at thearc.org. The station for innovation, 92 WICB. That's Pieta Brown, who is coming up on 25 years since her 2002 debut. Pieta came to the craft honestly. She is the daughter of legendary folk singer Greg Brown, and her mother and both grandmothers were avid writers of poetry. So this has been her life. Her last album was in 2019, but since then, Pieta has been involved in numerous collaborations, issuing a series of singles, EPs, and an experimental instrumental album with John Convertino of Calexico and bassist and producer extraordinaire Don Was. In August, we'll have a visit with Pieta when she issues her new album called Dreamin' Of. The first single from that record is the one you're hearing now called Glitter Town, which was released just last week. Here's a sneak peek at our session with Pieta and her band doing the song live here at Acoustic Cafe.

freedom. Don't believe in kings, believe in the kingdom. 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Dying laughing with Krillin saying something about blonde hair. Jesus, black life ain't matter. 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Say you the man of the house now. Look out for your family. He has ordered my steps. 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And gave Donnie a trumpet in case I get shortness of breath.

They booked the nicest hotels on the 59th floor, with the big wide windows, with the suicide doors. Ain't no blood on my money, ain't no Twitter in heaven. I know them drugs isn't close, ain't no visit in heaven. I know the difference in blessings and worldly possessions, like my ex-girl getting pregnant and her becoming my everything. I'm at war with my wrongs, I'm writing four different songs. I never forged it or forfeited, I'm a force to be reconciled. They want 4-minute song, you need a 4-hour praise dance performed every morn. I'm feeling shortness of breath, so Nico grab you a horn. Hit Jericho with the buzzer beater to end the quarter. Watch brick and mortar fall like dripping water.

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1: Chance the Rapper in May of 2016. And the Coloring Book album, which remains his classic entry in his catalog. Coloring Book featured lots of artists in the Chicago scene right there. You heard Jamila Woods joining him for the song Blessings on Acoustic Cafe. Pieta Brown before that, Glitter Town, as performed live in our studios at Acoustic Cafe. A full visit with Pieta Brown coming up in August when she releases her new album called Dreamin' Of. Well, let's get to the other artist featured there with Chance the Rapper on that Coloring Book track, Jamila Woods, who has gone on to create a fascinating catalog of not only recorded material, but also as an educator and a poet and an activist in Chicago. Here's a song from the last album called Water Made Us. This is Wolf Sheep on Acoustic Cafe. I feel-

0: The song being Wolf Sheep and the album called Water Made Us. Jamila Woods from a couple of years ago. I should also remind you, Jamila appeared earlier in this season's Songwriter Podcast. You can hear a brand new song from Jamila Woods, which was done live on stage in Chicago. 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All right, we're going to get to more with our in-studio guest this week, Rozzy, recorded at the Leon Loft. Coming up next. 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
0: You're listening to Acoustic Cafe. I'm Rob Reinhart. It's time to get back to more of our in-studio visit, recorded at the Leon Loft with our guest, Rozzy, along with guitarist and vocalist, Juliana Zaccario. Rozzy has a brand new album. It's called Fig Tree, and it is about weighing all the various choices one has at age 35.
4: I actually read that one of the choices, one of the figs, if you will, was contralto.
5: Yeah.
4: Which was your great-grandmother's dream.
5: Mm-hmm.
4: Did she pursue that?
5: So it's a funny thing. You know, I grew up with this unbelievable, overwhelming need to sing, this calling, if you will, that this is what I was meant to do. And nobody in my family thought to tell me for like at least 20 years that my great-grandma was an opera. Nobody else in my family's musical. And I thought it was like, was I adopted? Like, it was so strange. And then one day my Nana, who was 101, my Nana said, oh, my mom was a singer. And I go, guys, why did no one think to tell me this? And so, yeah, Leona Frankel, my great-grandmother, she started to study, and it was just a different time, I guess, and so she never finished school for it, and she ended up getting married and having kids and not pursuing the contralto dream. But apparently she had a kind of a, as my Nana described, like a lower tone, which I like to just imagine is the same as my voice. That's what I've decided.
4: Oh, that's excellent. It's great to find family history
5: buried
4: right in front of you. But we should point out that the album is... It's pop. It's pop production for the most part. Very different from what we're hearing here. But is this kind of how this starts all the time with pretty much just you singing and one instrument?
5: So I'll kind of get caffeinated most mornings if I'm working on a record and just kind of write poems, basically. And I like to bring those poems into a songwriting session. So if Juliana and I were writing, I'd come in and I'd like read her this poem, like a slam poem kind of, which I wouldn't say is an extremely common process, but it's really what works for me, because for me, it's hard to hear a melody without an emotional reason to sing it. Like, I don't want to sing a note unless that's the note that needs to be expressed, if that makes sense. And so I like to kind of start like this, and then, yeah, maybe Juliana would just read the poem, get a vibe, and start jamming on a chord, and that's how the song would come to life. Definitely, me and an instrument is usually how it starts.
4: So it starts here, so versus like working on a beat in a box.
5: Yeah, not for me usually. I mean, I've done that, but it's not my favorite.
6: I like

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1: Thank you.
0: Another new one from the album called Fig Tree, recorded live, as you can tell, at the Leon Loft with our in-studio guest, Rozzy.
2: Life choices are very difficult, but there is this option of making several choices, mm-hmm. nibbling from various figs, mm-hmm. little here, yes. little here. Well, here, and kind of cobbling together a very rich and fulfilling life that has pieces of all of it. Mm-hmm. Is that an option?
1: Yes. Okay. I think I wrote these songs a couple years ago now, and I have had many lives since then, frankly. You know, I think maybe it's like there's some kind of female intuitive sense of what love can do to you. You know, the love of a person, a partner, a child. I just got a cat and it's like my whole, I don't even remember that I'm a singer. So it's like there's a fear there. I do believe that I can have many figs. I do believe that.
2: So when the album comes out, you're going to start a residency in Los Angeles. Mm-hmm. It's also going to be an art exhibition mm-hmm. with visual artists representing all the songs on the album.
1: Yes. It's been the coolest thing ever. We did it in New York. So when the first song from Fig Tree was Fig Tree, and it came out in September of last year. And we put up this gallery show at Key Smith Gallery in the Lower East Side in New York. Basically, Key is the coolest. He has this amazing space with a stage. And he was like, you should play a show here. The idea just kept being creative, and it turned into this group show where over 500 artists applied, some of which, you know, very professional, some of which had never been in a show before. And we had a panel of like some fancy celebrity judges help us select 26 artists. So there's two pieces per song, which is also really interesting to see how one artist interpreted the song versus another. I offered myself to them. I was like, we can Zoom if you want to hear the backstory. I'm happy to tell you anything you want to know. But you also, I don't want you to think, for a second there, they like, I think they thought they had to make it, like, they kept trying to paint me. I was like, no. No, I'm not a part of this anymore. Like, you take the song and whatever it makes you feel, you paint or you photograph or you sculpt or whatever. And yeah, we're mimicking all this in LA when their album comes out in May. And I'm really excited. A lot of the pieces sold in New York. So most of the pieces will be new. So I'm also super curious to see how the same artist interprets a song, you know, 6 months later. It's just really fun to kind of intersect with those mediums, and it's been really interesting.
2: Well, fun, I can see. It's also kind of risky. I mean, this is taking your art and it is putting it out there, not for an audience, but for another artist to then interpret that. That's kind of risky.
1: Yeah, it's very, I mean, it is vulnerable. They also, you know, they got to rank choose which song they wanted. That was the first time anyone had heard the record. Yeah, it was vulnerable, super vulnerable.
2: Did you learn anything new about the songs themselves?
1: Well, it was funny. They kind of counteracted each other because I'd see one and it'd be a much darker interpretation than what I had intended. So, yes. And then there were some where, like, there's like some sculptures that were just so emotional because they're kind of not from this earth in a way, sometimes sculpture, you know, and it was such a visceral expression of the emotion of the song that those kind of caught me off guard too. Yeah.

0: That is the title track to the new album, Fig Tree, as recorded at the Leon Roth back on April the 1st. Our in-studio guest on the program this week is Rozzy.
1: There are a couple of things that are closer to what we're seeing here. Edge of Something Else is one of those songs. Mm-hmm. This quiet moment of self-reflection. At the beginning, it sounds like you're outside.
2: Yeah, so at the Edge of Something Else, which there you hear these kind of birds and some ocean sounds, that's not all beyond, that's not real. Okay. But we added it in with like intention, because there's a moment in the record that starts with a thunderstorm. There's a song called Lie. Mm-hmm. And I wanted to kind of capture the feeling of a storm beginning and then the kind of the birds coming back after the clouds have left. Right. And so if you listen to the record straight through, I hope you guys will have to tweet that or something so people know.
1: And then there is what you have labeled as an interlude, which is about 90 seconds of Joni Mitchell's Both Sides Now. It fits thematically with the record.
2: Yes.
1: Most certainly.
3: Tears and fear and feeling proud.
2: The brilliant Larry Goldings, who's one of the greatest piano players of all time, we made a Instagram reel of Both Sides Now years ago, and we just did a verse chorus, and I just went to his studio and filmed it on my phone. He did record it, we did record it, and I just posted it on the internet. And then when I was finishing my album, I kept thinking about that song, which I do think is like officially the best song ever written, which sometimes I'm like, why would I put that next to all my songs? It's like, it really didn't set myself up to look good. But I just love it so much. And so we took the recording that we made for Instagram, and Maki, my brilliant producer, added some elements, including I asked my sister-in-law to walk through the park in Brooklyn with my nieces and kind of capture the air they were breathing, basically. And so that's included in the interlude as well.
1: And then the album ends with a cover. And for those of us of a certain age, we remember this song quite well from 40 years ago, this Bryan Adams, Tina Turner duet.
4: When the feeling is ending and then no use pretending, don't you wait, it's only love.
1: Great song. And he turned it into a dance pop number. First of all, interesting choice for a cover. Secondly, interesting arrangement and treatment.
2: I got to give Maki. So Maki produced the record. Maki produced most of the Feist records you've heard. He's a brilliant, wonderful artist himself. And he's also Canadian. I'm not saying that's an excuse for why I didn't know that song, but I guess Bryan Adams is Canadian.
1: Yes, he is.
2: Okay. It was his suggestion. I had never heard that song before, if I'm honest.
1: Interesting. All right. Because I was going to ask how it came to you.
2: He just had a great instinct, because to me, again, as always, it comes back to the words. Lyrically, when you listen to Fig Tree when it's out, you'll see it's quite melodramatic. You probably already get a taste of that already. A lot of big, heavy questions. Which path should I take? Love, all heaviness. And at the end, you know, I'm quite the optimist. I had very different ending in mind than Sylvia Plath, you know, with the bell jar. And I was like, you know what? It's only love. The world is filled with all sorts of stuff that's way crazier than what I'm personally dealing with. And it was important to me to kind of bring that lightness in. You know, you just keep dancing on, basically, was the goal with that song.
3: Like a

0: 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Thank you.
1: Our in-studio guest, Rozzy, along with guitarist and vocalist Juliana Zuccario, at the Leon Loft, recorded on April the 1st of this year. The new album from Rozzy is called Fig Tree. You can find out about that and Rozzy at thisisrozzy.com and on Instagram, thisisrozzy. That's R-O-Z-Z-I. We'll be back here in just a moment to wrap everything up and tell you about next week. 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Thanks for joining us this time at Acoustic Cafe. Thanks again to Rozzy and Juliana joining us at the Leon Loft for a session. On the next program, we're going to have new music from His Golden Messenger, Monrovia, Ziggy Marley with a brand new album, Indigo Girls, along with the Irish band Dervish, and our in-studio guest out of the Boston scene, Mark Arelli. 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We're a copyrighted production of RDR Radio. Writing and production help from Susan Barnes. Adi DeFranco wrote and performed our theme called The Million Dollar Intro. And Ed Magnus ran loud, ran shallow. Till next time, I'm your host, Rob Reinhart. Have a great week.

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1: Good morning and welcome to Sunday Morning Jazz here at WICB Ithaca. My name is Bert Patterson and I'll be playing jazz until 10 and focusing on music by people named Sonny. And we're going to start out with something with Sonny Greer on the drums. It's a song called Echoes of Harlem, recorded by Cootie Williams and his Rug Cutters in 1938. Basically an Ellington band with Joe Nanton, Barney Bigard, Johnny Hodges, Otto Hardwick, Harry Carney, Duke Ellington and Fred Guy and Billy Taylor and all the other positions. And then Cootie Williams on trumpet and Sonny Greer, who was born in 1895, on the drums. And so Echoes of Harlem.

And that was Cootie Williams doing Echoes of Harlem with Sonny Greer on drums. And Sonny Greer is William Alexander Sonny Greer. And coming up, we have something from Billie Holiday. It's a song called Dream of Life from 1939. And she's got Charlie Shavers on trumpet, Tyree Glenn trombone, Chu Berry tenor sax, Al Casey guitar, John Williams bass, and Cozy Cole on drums, along with Ellerton Oswald White on piano, better known as Sonny White on the piano. And he was born in 1917. And that's here at 92 WICB.

Billie Holiday there, doing Dream of Life with Sunny White, one of our many Sunnies today, playing pretty much all of the piano. And coming up, we have Sunny Berman, who was also known as, or more officially known as, Saul Berman. And this is a recording made in 1946. They're not very clear. More specific than that says between January and June. Sonny Berman on trumpet here, with Bill Harris trombone, Woody Herman on clarinet and vocals on, well, not on this track. Flip Phillips on tenor, Red Norvo and vibes, Tony Aless piano, Billy Bauer guitar, Chubby Jackson bass, and Don Lamond on drums. So that's basically the Woody Herman band. Not all of them, but most of them. And we're going to hear them doing one of Mr. Berman's compositions. This one is called Sergeant on a Furlough. And that's here at Sunday Morning Jazz. Yes, I think so.

Well, that's a sizable crowd, it sounds like, in the audience there. Although it says that, oh, actually not those. Some of these recordings were made in somebody's living room, but those are the tracks in the other section. At any rate, Sonny Berman there, not everybody's heard of him. He passed away in January 47, so not long after that recording made, you know, a matter of months. Coming up, though, we have, oh, what do we have? That song was much too short. Let's play some, Count Basie. And we'll split up, because there's two guys playing with Count Basie, and, we have to have, both of them, and rather than having back-to-back songs by Count Basie, let's even though the recordings are sessions are pretty near in time, going to listen to some with Sonny Cohn. This is Sonny Cohn with his usual band at the time. See who else is in the trumpet section. Thad Jones, Snooky Young, and Joan Newman in the trumpets. Henry Coker, Al Gray, and Benny Powell on trombones. Marshall Royal, Frank West, Billy Mitchell, Frank Foster, and Charlie Foulkes on in the saxophone section. Freddie Green guitar, Eddie Jones bass, and some guy on drums. And we're going to hear them doing... well, let's listen to Broadway, recorded in 1940. Well, that was the original recording. This recording is from 1960, yes. And if there's anything else that needs to be explained, we'll probably get explained afterwards. Hang on, somebody is being a little bit recalcitrant. Bad computer. Bad computer. Let's see if that has fixed the matter.

Broadway there by the Count Basie Orchestra featuring Sonny Cohn on the trumpet. Sonny Cohn, I think he's first trumpet in that band. And Sonny Cohn was born George Sonny Cohn in 1925. We're going to move on to one of the more famous Sonnies. This will be Sonny Stitt, or Edward Sonny Stitt, born in 1924. And we're going to hear something from the Sonny Stitt Bud Powell Quartet. And we're going to hear a song written by Sonny Stitt. It's called Sunnyside. And the personnel, the entire personnel, aside from Edward Sonny Stitt on tenor and Bud Powell on piano, the band also had Curly Russell on bass and Max Roach on drums. Recording made in 1949. And that's here at 92 WICB. Oh, yeah. Oh, yeah.

So that was, that machine just doesn't like me. At any rate, that was Edward Sonny Stitt and Bud Powell doing

Sunnyside, which I guess was based on familiar changes, but it was a new melody. And as soon as I get some obedience here, maybe I'll have to scold and chide the computers again. No, perhaps not. Okay, we're going back to Count Basie and the other Sonny in his band. This recording was made in 1958. The album is called Chairman of the Board. This is the album with Blues in Hoss's Flat. And the band is basically the same. And the drummer is named Sonny Payne. And Mr. Payne, or Percival Sonny Payne, born in 1926. And here he is, just about the age of 30, playing drums with Count Basie. And so that will sound, excuse me, that will sound like this. No, it will sound like this.

Yes, so that was Count Basie once again doing a song, again appropriate. This one is Fair and Warmer, written and arranged by Ernie Wilkins, and featuring Count Basie's band with a couple of guys named Sonny. Good advice. Here's a Sonny called Sonny Chris, who's William Sonny Chris, born 1927. And here's something from his album, Saturday Morning, which is an interesting sort of album and has the same song on it twice. But that's because one half of the album is recorded in 1975 with one band, and the other half is born and recorded in 1965 with a different band. We're going to hear 1965 in L.A., Sonny Chris on alto sax with Hampton Hawes on the piano, Clarence Johnson bass, and Frank Butler on the drums. And this is a song called Saturday Morning here at WICB Ithaca? Yeah. Sunday Morning Jazz.

Yeah, so Sunday morning jazz, and that was Sonny Criss. Sonny Criss with the quartet, 1965. The album's called Saturday Morning. And, what can I tell you? Except that we're moving on to Conrad Yates Clark. Conrad Yates Sonny Clark, born in 1931. This is his album, Sonny's Crib. And recorded in 57 in Hackensack. And some name players here. Donald Byrd on trumpet. Curtis Fuller on trombone. John Coltrane on tenor sax. Sonny Clark on the piano. Paul Chambers on bass. And Art Taylor on the drums. And let's see, most of these songs were show tunes. You know, Rodgers and Harder. Violin Nash or Arlen and Mercer, but there's three Sonny Clark tunes, and I'm going to listen, well, actually two in the original release. I'm going to play the shorter of the two. This is News for Lulu, which was recorded much more recently by the Sonny Clark Memorial Quartet, whom we won't hear from. Partly because nobody named Sonny was in the band, but mostly because of just the wrong format of recording. Anyway, here is Sonny Clark with some of the name players from the 50s doing one of his tunes. And you're at WICB. Oh, yeah.

92 WICB Ithaca. And this is Sunday Morning Jazz. Sunday Morning Jazz. We just heard News for Lulu by Sonny Clark and his sextet. And you could hear during that song, as I did, that Lulu's, or perhaps someone else's, sachet was altered, affected, but not interrupted by the news. And coming up, we have something from that Clarence Sonny Henry. Yes, the one who wrote Evil Ways, which was such a hit for Carlos Santana back in the day. Well, this isn't that song. This is some recording that Clarence Sonny Henry did with Willie Bobo. And this is from the album Spanish Grease, which was recorded in 1965. And so a little bit before Carlos Santana's hit. And unfortunately, none of these songs were written by Mr. Henry. So we'll just play this one, which is a medley of Junior Walker and Herbert Hancock. Shotgun by Junior Walker, or Autry DeWalt, and Blind Man by Herbert Jeffrey Hancock. And it'll be performed by a band including Melvin Lasty on cornet, Bobby Brown, no, not that Bobby Brown, on saxophones, Richard Davis or Jim Phillip on bass, Victor Pantoja on congas, and Clarence Sonny Henry on guitar. Oh, I should also mention Willie Bobo on timbales. This was recorded in Englewood Cliffs. And I suppose that's all we really need to know about this at the moment here at 92 WICB.

and 92 WICB, Sunday Morning Jazz. That was Willie Bobo with Clarence Sonny Henry in the band, maintaining our focus on music from sunny people. Although I've known women known named or at least called Sonny, I didn't find any jazz musicians who were female and named Sonny, but yeah, there's still time, I suppose. Moving along, we're going to listen to something from, this is fairly recent, this is Sonny Fortune from his album A Better Understanding. Sonny Fortune, I think, made his name when he played with Miles Davis. At any rate, this recording, also recorded in Englewood Cliffs, but 30 years later, 1995, 30 years after the Willie Bobo. The band here is Sonny Fortune on soprano saxophone. He plays alto and flutes on the rest of the album, various places. And it's got Jerry Gonzalez on trumpet and congas, and Robin Eubanks on trombone, Kenny Barron on piano, Wayne Dockery on bass, and Steve Berrios on percussion, and Ronnie Burridge on drums. So this song we're going to hear is Long Before Our Mothers Cried, and this is written by Sonny Fortune, who, see if I know this, I have this written down, yes, he was born in 1939, so take that to the bank, no, put that on your plate, etc. Sonny Fortune here at WICB.

And you are listening to 92 WICB Sunday Morning Jazz. That was Sonny Fortune. Sonny Fortune there on the soprano sax. I guess that's why I haven't listened to him more. Soprano sax is one of my least favorite saxophones. But Sonny Fortune could play it. And we'll just move on along. And this recording is... It's under Lee Konitz's name, and it's an album called Motion, and it was recorded, 61, or released in 61. It's a trio recording, which is a little bit unusual for horn players at that time, and it's Lee Konitz on alto sax with Elvin Jones on drums and Sonny Dallas on the bass, recorded in New York City, and... recently, or more recently, released as a three-disc set with a lot of, with a couple of discs worth of alternate takes and false starts and the like. But I'm going to play one of the tracks from the original issue, and that's because it just seems fairer that way. I don't know. Sonny Dallas, which is Frank Sonny Dallas, born in 1931, is the Sonny on the case here. And so this track we're going to hear is a song that Mr. Konitz has certainly recorded many times, All of Me. And that's here at 92 WICB Ithaca.

Lee Konitz with Sonny Dallas and Elvin Jones there on WICB Sunday Morning Jazz. And we're going to move on to, well, I might as well just get to it. Probably the most famous Sonny in jazz would be Theodore Rollins, known as Sonny Rollins, also known as Nuke because of his resemblance to a baseball player of the era when the Dodgers were in New York. And Mr. Rollins was born in 1930. And we're going to hear one of his recordings from Road Shows Volume 3. This one has recordings from a bunch of different dates. Toulouse, France, Marseille, France, St. Louis, Missouri, Marciac, France, and Saitama, Japan. And that's the one we're going to hear. November 11th, 2001. Sonny Rollins appearing in Saitama, Japan, with Clifton Anderson on trombone, Stephen Scott on piano, Bob Cranshaw on the bass, and Perry Wilson on drums, with Kamati Dinizulu on percussion. I'm going to hear them do one of Mr. Rollins's tunes. This one is called Biji. I think it's Biji, but spelled B-I-J-I. So I won't correct you if you say it differently than I do. And all of that is here at WICB Sunday Morning Jazz. Ah.

92 WICB, Sunday Morning Jazz, and that was Sonny Rollins and others doing Bee Gee. And this is part of our listening, our focus on jazz musicians named Sonny. Some of the ones we cannot get to or I could not find recordings of. Let's see, there's Sylvester Kiner, known as Sonny Red. He recorded with, say, Pony Poindexter and others, but could not find anything but kind of beat-up old LP with his name on it. And Sonny Russo played trombone, born in 1929. He played with, like, Doc Severinsen and Frank Sinatra and Tito Puente, Buddy Rich, but wasn't able to find one with his name on it. So, you know, here's a tip of the hat to those two guys. Two Sonnies walk into a bar, and they say, "What's up?" Hey. So the next Sonny will be Sonny Simmons, who was born in, I think I have this here somewhere. Yes, 1933, in Sicily Island, Louisiana. And he made this album, which came out in... Well, the recordings were made in 92 in San Francisco with a trio. Sonny Simmons on alto sax and English horn, Charnette Moffett on bass, and Zarak Simmons on drums. Or is it Zarak Simmons? Mr. Z Simmons on drums. The album's called Ancient Ritual, and we're going to hear... the song written by Simmons called Trumpet Ship, and the quote that describes it is this: extraterrestrial music beings achieve the status of universal ship. And I guess that clarifies this track. And that's here at 92 WICB.

Good morning, Sunday morning jazz, and we just heard Sonny Simmons with Trumpet Chip. That's a song from his album Ancient Ritual. Coming up in our continuing cascade of Sonny's, we're going to listen to another kind of outside player. This is Sonny Murray, who... I've read people adoringly or at least admiringly saying that Sonny Murray could play for an hour and never keep a steady beat. Regardless, we're going to hear something from his album An Even Break, which I guess is the sequel to the album Never Give a Sucker. This album was recorded in 1969 in Paris. It has, for personnel, Bayard Lancaster on alto and soprano saxophones and bass clarinet and flute, Kenneth Terode on tenor sax and flute, Malachi Favors on bass, and Sonny Murray on drums, balafone, and poetry. Well, that's for all the tracks, of which there are four. We're going to hear the last one on the album, which is called Invisible Rules. And I guess it's something he knew some things about. So that's here at 92 WICB.

Oh,

Yes, yes, you are listening to 92 WICB, Sunday Morning Jazz, and that was all very fine. That was Sonny Murray from, well, it's a CD which combined two albums, one of which was called Sunshine, and the other was called An Even Break, parenthesis, Never Give a Zucker, parenthesis. And we heard from the second album, and let's see, that was Sonny Murray, who was born 1936, James Marcellus Arthur Murray. Marcellus, as in the Latin name Marcellus, not the, I don't know, French or Creole name Marcellus. Similar, perhaps, related, I don't know. But at any rate, that was kind of harsh for some people's ears. So I'm going to try to break this up. We haven't even gotten to Sun Ra yet, who will. But first, we're going back to Sonny White, piano player we heard with Billie Holiday. Here he's playing with Wilbur de Paris, trombone player, leading a band with his brother Sidney de Paris, the cornetist, Omer Simeon on clarinet, Lee Blair on banjo, Benny Moten on bass, Wilbur Kirk on drums, and Sonny White on the piano. This was recorded in Boston at Symphony Hall, and it's the traditional tune Cielito Lindo. And that will be here at Sunday Morning Jazz.

So that was Wilbur DeParis. In fact, the DeParis brothers with Sonny White on piano. And let's move on to Herman Sonny Blunt, also known as Sun Ra or Lo Sun Ra and other names. One of the oldest, actually, people in, well, one of the people born earliest in this whole list, born in 1914 in Birmingham, and we're going to hear from his album Sun Ra in his solo orchestra, Visits Planet Earth, and I think the song is Overtones of China. And this band here, aside from Sun on piano and electric piano, has Art Hoyle on trumpet, Dave Young on trumpet, Julian Priester, trombone, Pat Patrick on alto and baritones, saxes, John Gilmore on tenor sax, Charles Davis, baritone sax, Victor Sproles on bass, William Cochran on drums, and James Herndon on timpani and timbales. And that's here. Okay. That's here. No, it's over here. There it is.

And you are listening. This is WICB Sunday Morning Jazz. Sunday Morning Jazz, that was Sun Ra and his solo orchestra from the album Sun Ra Visits Planet Earth. And, oh, let's just then move on. Well, before we do, a couple of the Sunnies that could not find or squeeze in or otherwise would be Sonny Lester, who didn't play an instrument, as far as I know, but he produced a lot of jazz. In fact, had his own record label a couple of times, LRC, Lester Recording Company, I guess, was the name. You might find them around a bit. Currently there's a band, I think they're still around, called the Sonny Jane Collective. Jane is spelled J-A-I-N, after the fairly strict sect of the Buddhism. I don't know what they sound like, actually, but they come listed as jazz, or at least jazz-friendly. Herbert Lawrence Sonny Greenwich, a guitar player from Canada, recorded with Charles Lloyd and others, I suppose. But not available today. Speaking of Sonnies, then we'll go to Sonny Sharrock, a guitar player who was born in 1940 and made this album called Ask the Ages in 1991. Personnel here is Mr. Sharrock on electric guitar, Pharoah Sanders on tenor and soprano saxophones, Elvin Jones on drums, and Charnette Moffett on bass. The album's produced by Bill Laswell, recorded somewhere in Brooklyn. And I guess we'll listen to the last song on the album, Once Upon a Time. This album has recently, by the way, been reissued, so it may not be hard to find if you're interested in. And nobody is anymore, but you never know. So all that is here at 92 WICB. Oh yeah, this one. No?

Hang on. And that was Sonny Sharrock. Actually, he's one of the members of the group who died young. Wrong button. And we're going to finish out with going back to the Sonny Rollins album. He's the best known of the group, I suppose. He's still around, although I've read that he's retired from performing. At any rate, here's a performance of him doing one of his signature island tunes. Clifton Anderson is in on trombone, Pete Bernstein on guitar, Bob Cranshaw bass, Kobe Watkins drums, and Sammy Figueroa on percussion. This is Don't Stop the Carnival from Roadshows Volume 3, and that's here at 92 WICB Ithaca, Sunday Morning Jazz. And I'll be signing off now. Now. No, now.

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1: Autumn falls. We gather to honor the great cycle of life and death. Come, every member of our clan, living, dead, and undecided, and let us celebrate what it is to be an Adams. When you're an Adams, you need to have a little moonlight. When you're an Adams, you need to feel a little chill.

That was none other than the Addams Family Musical with When You're an Addams here on 92 WICB. I'm DJ PJ, and you guessed correctly, you're listening to Best of Broadway here on this fantastic Sunday morning, or if we really want to get musically with it, this superb Sunday morning. Going up next, we have some amazing music, so brace yourselves for this lineup. Right now, you're going to hear a song from Big Fish the Musical and Bat Boy the Musical. But right now, one of my faves and one I had the pleasure of singing when I was in high school, when I took up the role of LeFou in my school's production of it, we have Gaston from Beauty and the Beast. Stay tuned to 92 WICB.

0: Fresno de Gaston. 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
1: More beer?
0: What for? 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
1: Who, you? 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
1: 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You hush up.
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0: Then lunch is from 1:30.
3: Sure. What about my girl?
0: And as it seems the time allows, 3 to 10, the blessing of the cow.
1: Yeah.

0: Mr. Parker, what are you doing here?
1: Don't worry, Ruthie. The Bat Boy will pay for what he's done to you. We're all going to miss you very much.

That was Comfort and Joy from Bat Boy the Musical, a musical I have not heard about until just now, and I am very excited to have a new musical right ahead of me. So that's exciting. I think I have something to listen to on my car ride home today, which is fun. And to keep your car ride going, you also heard Gaston from Beauty and the Beast and When You're an Adam from Adam's Family. Coming up next, we have, you guessed it, more amazing Broadway hits. But first, it's time for your Central New York weather report. Today, highs in the mid-60s with a slight chance of showers and mostly cloudy. Tonight, lows in the low 50s, showers likely then showers. And tomorrow for Memorial Day, we're going to have highs in the upper 70s with showers likely then a slight chance of showers. A lot of rain coming up, so make sure to pack that poncho or that umbrella or whatever you prefer, you know, and maybe just dance in the rain. It's currently 50 degrees here on the Gazelle Hill, and to prep you for dancing in the rain, we have some amazing music from some of my favorite musicals. We have a song from Dear Evan Hansen, The Color Purple, but right now, Big Fish with How It Ends. 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

I've seen this all before. When I was just a child, I met a witch who took a bow and showed me how it ended. We stood here on the shore. The air was sweet and mild. With disbelief implored.

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So you make it true. And you think maybe everybody wants it, needs it a little bit.

attention that wasn't real, I know. But we were happy. I guess I couldn't let that go.

That was a song from Finding Neverland, the musical. Specifically, All That Matters. You also heard Words Fail from Dear Evan Hansen, I'm Here from The Color Purple, and How It Ends from Big Fish, here on 92 WICB, Best of Broadway. Coming up next, we have some more Broadway bests, if that's not what the name suggests to you. But, you know, we do have them. But if there's any songs in particular you would give a listen to, you know, if you have a favorite Broadway musical you want to hear from today, or a song that's musically, I might be able to find it. I'll do my best. But you can call in for requests here at 607-274-3217. That number is 607-274-3217. Coming up next, we have some amazing music from some more of my faves. I enjoy this show. I just get to play my favorite musical songs, which I have a lot of them. I have a song from Heather's the Musical coming up, Hamilton. But right now we're going to hear Monster from Frozen the Musical. Stay tuned to 92 WICB.

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1: My date for the pep rally kind of blew me off, so I was wondering if you weren't doing anything tonight, maybe we could pop some Jiffy Pop and rent a video. Something with a happy ending.
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You just heard Into the Woods with No One Is Alone, Heather's the Musical with 17 Reprise, and Hamilton with You'll Be Back here on 92 WICB Best of Broadway. I'm DJ PJ. Thank you all so much for tuning in on this superb Sunday morning. Yeah, it's still morning. Coming up next, we have some more music and a very special request. But first, it's time for your Central New York weather report. Today, highs in the mid-60s with a slight chance of showers, then mostly cloudy. Tonight, lows in the low 50s, showers likely, and then showers. And tomorrow, highs in the upper 70s with showers likely, then a slight chance of showers. It's 50 degrees here on Ithaca South Hill, and that has been your Central New York weather report. You know, it's looking like a few days of a lot of rain, but fear not. It's supposed to clear up as the week goes on. Much like the act of a musical, the rain comes before the sun. Coming up next, we have some music. The caffeine has not kicked in yet. Coming up next, we have a song from Mamma Mia and Legally Blonde, the musical. But first, a very special request from one of our dear listeners. Sideshow with Who Will Love Me As I Am right now on 92 WICB. Stay tuned.

William Shakespeare wrote, "To thine own self be true, and it must follow, as the night the day. Thou canst not then be false to any man." I believe this wise statement best applies to a woman, a blonde woman. Over the past 3 years, she taught me and showed us all that being true to yourself never goes out of style. Ladies and gentlemen, our valedictorian,

You just heard Legally Blonde the musical with Find My Way / Finale. And you also just heard Sideshow with Who Will Love Me As I Am here on 92 WICB. Coming up next, we have some more amazing music. But first, I'd like to step in and say you're listening to Best of Broadway. And if you like to want to, oh boy, English is my first language, but I can't speak it well. If you want to listen to any songs in particular, you can give a listen. You can give us a call here at 607-274-3217. That's 607-274-3217. If you just listen to the sentence, you would not believe I've been speaking for 21 years, but I have. It's pretty rough, you know, almost 22. But, you know, maybe when I turn 22, I'll finally be able to string a coherent sentence together. And speaking of coherent sentences, we have three amazing songs from Mean Girl the Musical's Matilda, and right now, one of my favorite songs from Mamma Mia the Musical, we have Slipping Through My Fingers. Stay tuned to 92 WICB.

That was none other than Mean Girls the Musical with World Burn here on 92 WICB, Best of Broadway. You also just heard Quiet from Matilda the Musical and Slipping Through My Fingers from Mamma Mia. Some greats, if I do say so myself, and I do in fact say so myself. Coming up next, we have some amazing music from Shrek the Musical, Newsies, and Next to Normal. And in a little bit, we're going to have some amazing requests that were put in by you, the dear listeners. And like, if you would like to get a request in, give me a call here at 607-274-3217. That's 607-274-3217 for any and all musical requests. 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

write what you know, so they say. All I know is I don't know what to write or the right way to write it. This is big, lady, don't screw it up. This is not some little vaudeville. I'm reviewing poor little kids versus rich, greedy, sour pusses. Huh, it's a cinch. It could practically write itself, and let's pray it does. Because as I may have mentioned, I have no clue what I'm doing. Am I insane? This is what I've been waiting for. Well, that plus the screaming of 10 angry editors. A girl? It's a girl! How the hell is that even legal? Look.

Quickly charismatic, plain spoken, no nothing skirt chasing, cocky little son of a. Lie down with dogs and you wake up with a raise and a promotion. So he's a flirt, a complete egomaniac. The fact is he's also the face of the strike. What a face, face a fact. That's a face that could save us all from sinking in the ocean. Like someone said, power tends to corrupt an absolute power. Wait, corrupts? Absolutely, that is

No one needs these middle bits. Whoops, did I do that? Cut the villains, cut the vamping, cut this fairy tale, cut the peril and the pitfalls, cut the puppet and the whale, cut the monsters, cut the curses, keep the intro, cut the verses.

Happens from Newsies and Superboy and the Invisible Girl from Next to Normal. You know, that was a pretty killer lineup for me personally, because for you, dear listener, Shrek the Musical, I'm pretty sure might be the musical that got me into musical theater, which was a rabbit hole that I'm still digging, and I love it. And specifically, I Know It's Today, I think, is the song that really made me fall in love with musical theater, because my family had like those little movie players that used to be able to like secure to the back of like a headrest, so like your kids can watch movies in the back seat of a car while you're driving. And one of the movies we had in the car was Shrek the Musical. And for those of you who don't know, on the DVD of Shrek the Musical, there are bonus tracks and like bonus features. And one of the bonus features is the music video, or like the snippet from the musical of I Know It's Today. And I would make my brother play that on repeat in the back of the car, because I loved it so much, and I would just belt it in my little 9-year-old voice. I'm sure that was a joy to listen to. You also heard Newsies, one of my favorite musicals, and Next to Normal, possibly my favorite musical. But you're not here to hear about me. You're here to listen to the best of Broadway. And let me tell you, we got some great songs coming up. We have, in the beginning, we have Children of Eden, Catch Me If You Can, and another song from Next to Normal right now. But first, your Central New York weather report. Today, highs in the mid-60s, mostly cloudy. Tonight, lows in the mid-50s, showers likely, and then showers. And tomorrow, highs in the upper 70s with showers likely, then a slight chance of showers. It's 52 degrees here on Ithaca South Hill with a little bit of overcast, and that has been your Central New York weather report. 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

0: Wait a minute. You didn't call me to apologize, did you? You got no one else to talk to.
1: Look out the window.
0: Why?
1: Just do it. I'll call you soon, but who knows when.
0: And Frank, I hope we'll meet again.

That was none other than Bada Bing Bada Boom, Children of Eden with In the Beginning, Catch Me If You Can with Christmas Is My Favorite Time of Year, and Next to Normal with Maybe. Here on 92 WICB Best of Broadway, we only have 30 minutes left of this show, so we're going to play some amazing songs to keep this party going. If you have any songs in particular you would like to listen to in the next 30 or so minutes, give me a call here at 607-274-3217. That is 607-274-3217 for any requests. Get them in now while you still can, because we are running out of time, sadly. I've been having a blast with you here today, and I hope you all have had the same. Coming up next, we have some music from Moulin Rouge, Dear Evan Hansen, and Dear Evan Hansen right now with Requiem. Stay tuned to 92 WICB.

0: That was Never Give Up on a Dream from none other than Pretty Woman the Musical. You also heard Moulin Rouge with Your Song and Dear Evan Hansen with Requiem here on 92 WICB Best of Broadway. We are unfortunately coming to the end of our show, but fear not, that won't stop me from giving you the weather, because it's time for your Central New York weather report. Today, highs in the mid-60s and mostly cloudy. Tonight, showers likely, then showers with lows in the mid-50s. And tomorrow, for Memorial Day, we're looking at highs in the upper 70s, with showers likely, then a slight chance of showers. Despite the rain, we got some amazing music that you can dance to, whether inside or outside, that's your preference. Coming up next, we have some music from A Star Is Born with Someone at Last, right now on Best of Broadway, only on 92 WICB.
1: Sitting on a rather simple divan.

the humdrum. You know, I got pretty girlish in this number. With that someone, I'll be someone at last. Now here comes a big fat close-up. With

0: Not a harp.
1: There's always a harp in a dream sequence. Don't be silly.
0: The Heavenly Choir?
1: Yeah, 20 girls just came up out of the floor, and there's smoke all over the room.
2: Somewhere, there's a someone. Somewhere, someone. Somewhere, there's a someone.
1: I'm discovered on top of the Eiffel Tower.
0: Of course.

This is a story of a little girl searching for she knows somewhere there's a someone who's a someone for her. This is a story

0: Hello. You asked for information on what Nicholas Bottom is writing. A spy is here with the news.
1: Did he see me losing it?
0: He's half blind, sir.
1: Oh, good. Then he only saw half of it. You see what I did?
0: Oh, yes. Wonderful.
1: Speak, man. What news?
2: I saw Nick Bottom, I did. He paid a soothsayer to foresee what Shakespeare's greatest play would be.
1: That sneaky little thief. Why doesn't he come up with his own ideas?
3: It's hard.
1: No, it is.

0: everyone knows my name. I can't help it. It's still freaking hard.
1: That was Hard to Be a Bard from Something Rotten, the musical. And I gotta say, y'all, I've had an absolute blast DJing here in the studio with you. But unfortunately, my time with you on this show, at least, is coming to an end. Stay tuned for Best of Beatles coming up right after this, which was not Best of Beatles, Breakfast with the Beatles, right after this. I'll be here in the studio for that as well. So if it's bad, you know who to blame. But I'm hoping it's going to be a good show. I'm very excited for it. I've got some great songs coming up. But to finish off this hour of Best of Broadway, I have for you one of my favorite Broadway songs and just a classic. You know her. You love her. Coming up, we have ABBA with Dancing Queen here on 92 WICB. 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

92 WICB Ithaca, homebrew, best of local music. Kicking off the show with Earthquake Heartache by Kite String, the album Live from the Vine. My name is DJ Tsunami. I'll be filling in tonight. This is the first post DJ Shannon show as we have started summer staff, and I'll do my best to fill those big shoes. Just shout out to Shannon for all the great interviews she's done, and if you'd like to listen to them, check out wicb.org. A bunch of them just got added today, so very cool. All right, we're going to take a trip to the two big cities in upstate New York that also produce fantastic music. We're going to have one from Buffalo called PA Line, but right now, this is a band from Rochester. This is called Francis the Vampire by Bad Bloom. 91.7 FM, homebrew. 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

92 WICB Ithaca, homebrew, best of local music. We took a little trip to two big cities upstate. That last one was Give It My Best by PA Line off of Peace Always, and they're a band from Buffalo, New York. And before that, Francis the Vampire by Bad Bloom, who are from Rochester, New York, and been to shows in both those cities. Both those cities have great, great music scenes and help add to the wonderful music that comes out of upstate New York. We're going to keep things moving. If you have a request, though, feel free to reach out 607-274-3217. We're going to hear one from the Pocket Bandits, who our local music director, Shannon, had interviewed pretty recently. And that interview is on WICB.org if you want to listen to it. Right now, this is more of a closer relation to this next one. This band is based out of Brooklyn, but my family friend who plays in it grew up just up the road in Cortland, New York. Dylan, who plays guitar, so shout out to him. This is going to be Hard Times by Young Bugs, 91.7 FM, Homebrew.

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92 WICB Ithaca Homebrew. We took a trip back to the 80s for sure on that last one. That was King's Gambit by Chemistry Set off of Experiments from the Lab. For that really cool instrumental there, The Pocket Bandits by Pocket Bandits. And we have their interview with local music director Shannon on our website at WICB.org. It was just added today, so definitely give that a listen. For that, Hard Times, featuring a member in this band from Cortland. That was the band's called Young Bugs. The album's Hard Times. All right. It is the end of the semester. Summer is right around the corner. What to do in Ithaca? Well, there's a few things if you like music. We'll have the Ithaca Festival coming up on May 30th through June 2nd. We'll have the Ithaca Reggae Festival Friday, June 21st, and Saturday, June 21st, put on by our very own DJ Mike Judah and featuring some great local acts like John Brown's Body and Mosaic Foundation, as well as many more. But when I think of Ithaca Festival, grassroots, that kind of thing, got to play this next band. You have to think of them as well. We're going to have one from Donna the Buffalo, and we'll see if members of the herd can guess this one. It's going to be off of The Ones You Love. But right now, this is a newer ad that experimenting with. Very, very cool album art. We're going to have Winter Pains by Silver Rain. Only here on 91.7 FM, Homebrew. 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

92 WICB Ithaca Homebrew, best of local music. Your host, DJ Tsunami. We're riding the airwaves tonight. That was Korean Fan Death by Motherwort off of Metamorphosis for that really, really fun song with a really cool guitar solo. Angel of Mercy by JoJo. And that's off of Cowpunk from Willsyville. Willsyville, a neighborhood just up the road from IC. For that, did you guess it? That was These Are Strange Days by Dawn of the Buffalo off of The Ones You Love, which came out in 1996. The band also helped found the Grassroots Festival. So very excited for that coming up later in the summer. Coming up with more music, though, we're going to have one from the Funky Oxtet right now. Wish this band would get back together. Really fun, great, great, funky group. This is Sweet Tooth by Big Bad Sound Machine off of Contraband. 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

92 WICB Home Brew. Quick correction, that was Sweet Tooth by Big Mean Sound Machine, not Big Bad Sound Machine, off the album Contraband. We're going to have time for two more this hour, but do not worry. We're going to have more great music for the next hour. It's all going to be local, so definitely stay tuned. We're going to have one from Trumansburg's Vicious Fishes. But right now, New Fling by the Oxtet, 91.7 FM. 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

92 WICB Ithaca Homebrew. DJ Tsunami here with you, playing a band straight out of Ithaca just there. That was Bonfires by Gymkhata off the 2021 album, also called Bonfires. Move things around there so that you could get the homebrew legal from Gymkhata with a song from them. So that was kind of cool. Because right now we'll hear some Vicious Fishes, so I had to move some stuff around. But ending out the last hour was a really funky tune, New Fling by the Oxtet. All right, so we're going to have a song by IC alumni graduates, Aisle 5. But right now, you'll hear T-Berg Band, Vicious Fishes. This is All the Time by Vicious Fishes. Say that five times fast. 91.7 FM, Homebrew.

92 WICB Ithaca Homebrew. You just heard a very nice song there, very relaxing song. In the Morning Rain by not Justin, but Ryan Bieber off of the album Late Bloomer. Before that, Not Tonight by Isle 5. And Ryan Bieber and Isle 5 have a connection that they're both IC alumni. And Ryan Bieber also was on WICB, which is very cool. He did Modern Rock a few years ago. For that, All the Time by Vicious Fishes, band straight out of T-Burg. And in honor of Ithaca having its own Reggae Fest, which will be happening June 21st and 22nd. Pretty exciting stuff. Right on Stewart Park. I would argue that if you grew up in Ithaca like me, that you probably have heard reggae before. I think it's pretty hard to grow up here your whole, you know, formative years and not see at least one reggae group, whether it be at the Ithaca Festival or at one of the venues around town. So whenever I host Homebrew, I like to have a little reggae subsection featuring some great artists from the area. So we will have some Mosaic Foundation, some Giant Panda Gorilla Dub Squad, but these two bands in particular are going to be performing at Ithaca Reggae Fest, and they're fantastic. So we'll have one from Root Shock. Oh, wait, Mosaic Foundation is performing as well. So Mosaic Foundation, Root Shock, and now this band as well, High Grade by John Brown's Body off of Fireflies. Don't touch that dial. 91.7 FM. 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
1: 92 WICB Ithaca Homebrew. DJ Tsunami here with you. Just felt some great vibes from that reggae music you just heard. All of it local. That was a great cover of We Can Make It If We Try by Mosaic Foundation. For that, Move by Giant Panda Gorilla Dub Squad. Fantastic band name there. Off the album Love in Time. For that, Babylon Tree by Root Shock, off the album Root Shock, and probably, arguably, one of the biggest bands to ever come out of Ithaca, New York. That was High Grade by Ithaca's very own John Brown's Body, off of Pure Fire. And John Brown's Body, Mosaic Foundation, and Root Shock will all be at the Ithaca Reggae Fest, happening June 21st and June 22nd in Stewart Park. So if you like what you heard, you know, I don't know. It's an option. I've been to a few. It's a fun time. So definitely check it out. We're going to switch things up a bit. We'll have one more reggae song, but we're going to switch up after that. We'll have some Revision, some Jim Miller and the Buffalo. Jim Miller and the Buffalo Country, then some Revision. But right now, this is a band based out of Rochester. This is Live Up in Zion by Skin Deep. 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

92 WICB Ithaca. Woo! Quite the breakdown there. Soul System Breakdown by Revision off of Amplification. Before that, Live Up in Zion by Rochester's Skin Deep off the album. Oh, whoops, sorry. The band is called Personal Blend. Album's called Skin Deep. All right, we got more great local music coming up to the top of the hour. Then we'll have some modern rock. Going to get a little different, a little heavy right now. We'll have some the New York rock. But right now, this is Hillbilly Hollywood by Jim Miller and Buffalo Country off the album Herd, I'm Drinking, 91.7 FM, Homebrew.

92 WICB. That was Joni Mitchell with Free Man in Paris off her album Court and Spark to start off yet another episode of The Hobo's Lullaby, your home for the best of folk, Americana, and bluegrass music on the station for Innovation 92 WICB. As always, I'm DJ Theo, bringing you through another 2 hours here of my beloved folk, Americana, and bluegrass. We've got lots of great music coming up, courtesy of Marcus King, and right now, Sweet Meg with These Memories of You off her album My Window Faces at the South. 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

92 WICB. That was Elastic Days by Jay Maskus off the album of the same name. Before that, Marcus King with Beautiful Stranger off his album El Dorado. And before that, Sweet Meg with These Memories of You off her album My Window Faces the South. 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We've got more great folk, Americana, and bluegrass music coming your way. Before that, though, let's take a look at our central New York weather. This afternoon, we've got cloudy skies, highs in the upper 50s. Tonight, some more showers with lows in the mid-50s. On Memorial Day, we've got a chance of showers, then partly sunny skies, high in the upper 70s. On Monday night, we've got mostly cloudy skies with lows in the low 50s. And Tuesday, it's mostly sunny with highs in the mid-80s. Right now, Nithaca's beautiful South Hill, it's overcast, 57 degrees Fahrenheit, 14 degrees Celsius. If you have any requests, if you want to come and chat with me, well, not come to chat, but if you want to chat with me, you should call our studio line at 607-274-3217. 607-274-3217. We want to play what you want to hear. I usually don't plug it during the Hobo's Lullaby because I have a co-host with me. DJ Ani is not present for the summer, but we'll be back here right here on Sunday, I believe. If all goes according to plan, you'll be hearing us on Sunday. Been hosting Tuesday for a very long time, but folks who've listened to me for a very long time, you will know I started right here on Sunday hosting the Hobo's Lullaby. God, about 2.5 years ago. My goodness, I've been hosting this show for a very long time, and it's very crazy to think about that I feel like a real radio host every time I come in here and do this. And I just want to thank the listeners and the folks who call in as well. You make me enjoy the show so much more than you could ever imagine. It's just so much fun coming in here to do this and to do it during the summer. So I am always just so ecstatic to come in here. And if you are new and tuned in, please stay tuned. Got lots of good stuff. It's a very fun show. Give me your music recommendations. I am really hoping this summer to add some new stuff. I think I want to branch out and add more music that you as listeners would love to hear. So send that my way to our studio line. Call me and we'll play what you want to hear on the air. In the meantime, though, this is a little bit of what I want to hear on the air. Some of my favorites and some of my other stuff. A little sentimental talk set, but it's got me reflecting on how long I've been here and hosting this show, and I hope you enjoy it. And we've got more music, of course. We wouldn't have the show without the music. Coming up, we're going to hear from Vance Gilbert, and right now, Todd Kessler and the New Folk. With Zen Lunatics off their album Sea Fever, right here on 92 WICB. 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

92 WICB, Nico with Chelsea Girls off her album Chelsea Girl. Before that, Vance Gilbert with Leaving Avon off his album Unfamiliar Moon. And before that, Todd Kessler and the New Folk with Zen Lunatics off their album Sea Fever. We're about halfway through our 2 o'clock hour here on the Hobo's Lullaby. Just got plenty more great time for folk, Americana, and bluegrass on the way. Coming up, Jim Croce, and right now Tracy Chapman with Matters of the Heart off the album of the same name. This is 92 WICB, and you are listening to the Hobo's Lullaby.

0: 92WICB. That was I Got a Name by Jim Croce off his album Photographs and Memories. Before that was Tracy Chapman with Matters of the Heart off the album of the same name. 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Lots more great music coming up, but first let's take a look at our central New York weather. This afternoon, we've got cloudy skies with highs in the upper 50s. Tonight, some more showers, lows in the mid-50s. On Monday, we've got chance of showers with partly sunny skies, highs in the upper 70s. Monday night, mostly cloudy with lows in the mid-50s. And Tuesday, mostly sunny with highs in the upper 80s. Right now, in Ithaca's beautiful South Hill, it's overcast, 57 degrees Fahrenheit, 14 degrees Celsius. We are nearing an end of our 2 o'clock hour here, but don't fret. There's still plenty more tunes coming your way. Coming up here on the Hillbilly's Lullaby, we're going to hear from Jared Garcia, David Griesman, and Tony Rice, and Lisa Bastoni here on 92WICB. More great music coming up right after this. Don't go anywhere.
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92 WICB. That was Jared Garcia, David Greaseman, and Tony Rice with their song Shady Grove off their album The Pizza Tapes. Before that, Lisa Bastoni with her song Beautiful Girl off her album How We Want to Live. We've reached the end of the first hour of the Hobo's Lullaby, my first of 4 hours here. I will also be hosting Sonic Planet. We've got more great music coming your way. We'll wrap up here. One more plug to our studio line. That's 607-274-3217. Once again, that's 607-274-3217. In case you're interested and you want to call, chat with me, DJ Theo, about the show or other things, anything. Anything you want to talk about, I'm happy to chat about, for the most part, within reason. We still have more great music coming your way. We are going to wrap up our first hour of the show here with Dead Grass, featuring Vassar Clemens, their song U.S. Blues off their self-titled album. This is 92 WICB. You're listening to The Hobo's Lullaby. I'm DJ Theo. Stick around. We've got a whole nother hour of great music on the way.

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92 WICB, Rocky Mountain High by John Denver, of course, to start off our second hour here on the Hillbilly's Lullaby. You're home for the best of folk, Americana, and bluegrass music on the station for Innovation 92 WICB. Once again, I am DJ Theo, bringing you through yet another hour here of more great music. So let's hear some more. Coming up, we're going to hear from Northern Lights and right now Bela Fleck and the Flecktones with The West County off their album UFO Tofu. This is 92 WICB, and you are listening to The Hillbilly's Lullaby.

92 WICB, Waiting in Vain by Northern Lights off their album One Day. Before that, Betel Fleck and the Flecktones with The West County off their album UFO Tofu. And before that, John Denver with Rocky Mountain High off his Greatest Hits album. 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More great music awaits, but first, a look at our central New York weather. This afternoon, we've got cloudy skies with highs in the upper 50s. Tonight, some showers with lows in the low 50s. On Monday, Memorial Day, a chance of showers, then partly sunny skies with highs in the upper 70s. Monday night, mostly cloudy with lows in the low 50s. And Tuesday, it's looking mostly sunny with highs in the mid 80s. Right now in Ithaca's beautiful South Hill, it's overcast, 57 degrees Fahrenheit, 14 degrees Celsius. It's kind of gloomy out there, unfortunately. A little rainy, a little dreary, a little cold. You're going to want a light jacket if you're going outside today. That's what I needed, and it came in handy. With that, maybe a little bit more folk, Americana, and bluegrass, and or bluegrass to warm you up. Coming up, more music courtesy of Neutral Milk Hotel. And right now, we're going to hear from Nor'easter with Dorian's Waltz off their album Waiting for the Snow. 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

92 WICB, that was Dreamtime by Eliza Gilkison, off her album Secularia. Before that, the Bootstrap Boys with their single Some Days, and before that, Neutral Milk Hotel with Ghost, off the album In the Aeroplane Over the Sea. We're halfway through our second hour of the Hubble's Lullaby. We still have another great half hour of folk, Americana, and bluegrass music coming your way. So, let's hear it. Coming up, we're going to hear from the Better Bolivian Community Center, and right now, Circle D with Fountain of Youth off their self-titled album. This is 92 WICB, and you're listening to the Hubble's Lullaby.

0: 92 WICB, The Grateful Dead with their song High Time off their album Working Man's Dead. Before that, Better Oblivion Community Center with their song Dylan Thomas off their album Dead Oceans. And before that, Circle D with Fountain of Youth off their self-titled album. You're listening to The Hobo's Lullaby here on 92 WICB. Lots more great tunes are awaiting, as we are winding down our 3 o'clock hour here. But before that, let's take a look at our central New York weather. This afternoon, it's cloudy with highs in the low 50s. Tonight, some more showers, low in the low 50s. On Monday, Memorial Day, a chance of showers, then partly sunny skies with highs in the upper 70s. Monday night, it's mostly cloudy with lows in the low 50s. And Tuesday, it's mostly sunny with highs in the upper 80s. Right now, on Ithaca's beautiful South Hill, we've got overcast skies. It's 57 degrees Fahrenheit and 14 degrees Celsius. We still have plenty more great music coming your way as we are winding down our time here on The Hobo's Lullaby. We're going to hear from Kylie, Carrie, and Lucy Billings here on 92 WICB, The Hobo's Lullaby. More great music is coming up right after this. Don't touch that dial.
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92 WICB, that was The Art of Forgetting by Kylie Carey. Before that, Lucy, off the album of the same name, I should say. Before that, Lucy Billings with Carry the Water, also off the album of the same name. You're listening to The Hubble's Lullaby. Unfortunately, my time here on the show has come to an end. But of course, as always, we will conclude with one more song, courtesy of Bob Dylan. This time, as I learned, it is his birthday today. I forget how old he is, but it's Bob Dylan's birthday. I wanted to be very careful of which one I chose, very particular. So I'm going to play one of my favorites, one of, I know, a lot of our listeners' favorites. That is Every Grain of Sand off his album Shot of Love. You're listening to The Hubble's Lullaby. Stick around. I'll be here for 2 more hours for your global grooves on Sonic Planet. I'm looking forward to it. Stick around here on 91.7 FM. But in the meantime, we've got Bob Dylan, Shot of Love, here on 92 WICB. You've been listening to The Hubble's Lullaby. I've been DJ Theo, and thanks for listening.

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It's DJ Theo coming at you for another 2 hours of great international music. I'm very excited. Sonic Planet is a favorite show of mine. I do enjoy hosting it. And I'm glad to give you something real, something new, playing a lot of my favorite tunes from the catalog that we've got here. As you will tell, coming up, we've got music from Puerto Rico, from Cuba, and right now from Algeria, Rashid Taha with Rock El Caspa here on 92 WICB. 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
1: WICB. That was Papa Noel with Lolita. That was out of Cuba. Before that, Rashid Taha with Rock El Kasba out of Algeria. And before that, Africa Express with City and Lights. They are based out of the UK. 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We have more great music coming your way, but first, let's take a look at our central New York weather. This afternoon, we've got cloudy skies with highs in the upper 50s. We've got tonight showers with lows in the low 30s. On Memorial Day, we've got a chance of showers, then partly sunny skies with highs in the upper 70s. Monday night, it's mostly cloudy with lows in the mid 50s. And Tuesday, it's going to be mostly sunny with highs in the upper 80s. But right now in Ithaca's beautiful South Hill, it's overcast with 58 degrees Fahrenheit, 14 degrees Celsius. More great music awaits. Coming up, we're going to hear from music out of Wales. And right now, out of Puerto Rico, we have Tito Rojas with Te Quiero Para Mi here on 92 W. Oh dear, excuse me. That was brewing, waiting to come out. Tito Rojas with Te Quiero Para Mi out of Puerto Rico here on 92 WICB. 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

must part of life is a favorite shape. This gives us joy and shape. What is your favorite shape?

92 WICB, that was Camera Obscura with If Looks Could Kill. That was out of Scotland. Before that, Guacamole with Best Shape out of Wales. And before that, Tito Rojas with Te Quiero Para Mi out of Puerto Rico. We are halfway through our 4 o'clock hour here on Sonic Planet, your home for the best of global grooves. We've got plenty more great music coming up out of Russia, and right now out of Pakistan, we have Nasrut Fach Ali Khan. Hope I pronounced that correctly, with Damas Kalundar. This is Pakistani live in New York City here on 92 WICB. 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

92 WICB. That was Kino with Shut the Door Behind Me. That was out of Russia. Before that, Nasrut Fach Ali Khan. Hope I pronounced that correctly. With Dam Maskaldar. That's out of Pakistan. They were live in New York City. 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More great music is still on the way as we are winding down our 4 o'clock hour here. But before we get to that, let's take a look at our central New York weather. This afternoon, we've got cloudy skies with highs in the upper 50s. Tonight, showers with lows in the mid-50s. On Monday, Memorial Day, a chance of showers and partly sunny skies with highs in the mid-70s. Monday night, it's mostly cloudy with lows in the low 50s. And Tuesday, it's mostly sunny with highs in the upper 80s. Right now, in Ithaca's beautiful South Hill, it's overcast, 58 degrees Fahrenheit, 14 degrees Celsius. With more great music on the way, of course, if you got any requests for Sonic Planet, remember to call our studio line at 607-274-3217. Once again, that's 607-274-3217. We want to play what you want to hear. More music is coming up from Brazil, and right now from Mali, we have Fatoumata Diura. I hope I pronounced that correctly. Fatoumata Diura. Out of Mali, we have her song, Boloco. This is 92 WICB. 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

92 WICB. Monica Salmosa with Ode Ear. That was out of Brazil. Before that, Fatumutu Daimura with Boloko out of Mali. We've reached the end of our first hour of Sonic Planet, your home for the best of global grooves on the station for Novation, 91.7 FM, WICB Ithaca. I will be sticking around for a whole nother hour of great music here on the station. Don't go anywhere. We've got another hour of Sonic Planet on the way. With that, we'll wrap up with music out of Portugal. We've got Messia with Dança de Magoas. Hope I pronounced that correctly. Here on 92 WICB, you are listening to Sonic Planet. I'm DJ Theo. Stick around. A whole nother hour of great music is on the way.

92WICB, Zoe with their song Popular out of Mexico to start off our second hour of Sonic Planet here on the station for Innovation, 92WICB. You're home for the best global grooves. Once again, I'm DJ Theo, bringing you through another hour here on the station for Innovation. Add that to the list of the many other hours, the countless, countless other hours I've spent with you here on the station. It's kind of crazy. It's always like, oh, there's another hour. And it's like, wow, I've done a lot of another hour here on the station. But I enjoy it. I always feel like I come across like I don't enjoy it, but I do. Especially Sonic Planet. I hope if you tuned in, you're enjoying the show. We've got lots more great music from around the world. Lots of non-English speaking primarily. With that, let's get back to the music. Coming up, we're going to hear music from Chile. And right now from Germany, Henrik Mierkens with A Formiga here on 92 WICB. 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

92 WICB. That was Weenie Appa with Sueños. That was out of Chile. Before that, Henrik Merkens with A Formiga out of Germany. And before that, Zoe with Popular out of Mexico. What you heard at the top of the hour, you are listening to the second hour of Sonic Planet, your home for the best global grooves on 91.7 FM WICB Ithaca. I am DJ Theo, bringing you through the hour here. More great music awaits. But first, let's take a look at our central New York weather. Tonight we've got showers with highs in the low 50s. Tomorrow, Memorial Day, we're going to see a chance of showers, then partly sunny skies with highs in the upper 70s. Monday night, mostly cloudy, lows in the low 50s. Tuesday, decreasing clouds with highs in the mid 80s. And Tuesday night, partly cloudy skies with lows in the upper 50s. Right now, in Ithaca's beautiful South Hill, it is overcast for 59 degrees Fahrenheit, 15 degrees Celsius. We still have plenty more great music coming your way. Kurt is out of Ghana, courtesy of Obo Addy. And right now, courtesy of the Usmani Koyate Band out of Guinea, we have Ona Fanta here on 92 WICB. 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

92 WICB, that was the Usmani Koyate Band with Onafanta. That was out of Guinea. Before that, Winiapa with Sueños out of Chile. 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Lots more great music is still on the way as we are just halfway through our second hour of the show here this evening. We've got music coming up out of Indonesia, and right now, Obo Adi out of Ghana. We've got Don't Go. This is 92 WICB, and you are listening to Sonic Planet.

92 WICB PFM with La Corazza di Hans, that was out of Italy. Before that, Stephanie Remble with A Child's Dream off her old, like, not reading off the albums for this one. Just tell you the country it's from. It's from France. Before that was the Haba Haba group with Kajom Kajom out of Indonesia. You're listening to Sonic Planet here on 92 WICB. We're almost to the end of our time here with the show, but there's still about 15 minutes left in the hour. So 15 minutes left of great international music. And there's some good stuff coming your way. But first, as always, got to take a look at that central New York weather one last time, folks. Tonight, some showers likely, low in the low 50s. Tomorrow, Memorial Day, chance of showers, then partly sunny skies with highs in the upper 70s. Monday night, it's mostly cloudy with lows in the low 50s. Tuesday, decreasing clouds with highs in the upper 80s. And Tuesday night, partly cloudy skies with lows in the upper 50s. Right now, on Ithaca's beautiful South Hill, it's overcast. 59 degrees Fahrenheit, 15 degrees Celsius. Got more great international music, global grooves coming your way on the station for Innovation. Coming up, we've got music out of Japan, and right now, out of Austria, we've got Falco with Rock Me Amadeus here on 92 WICB. 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Rock me, rock me, rock me, rock me, rock me, rock me, rock me, rock me, rock me, rock me, rock me, rock me, rock me, rock me, rock me, rock me, rock me, rock me, rock me, rock me, rock me, rock me, rock me, rock me, rock me, rock me, rock me, rock me, rock me, rock me, rock me, rock me, rock me, rock me, rock me, rock me, rock me, rock me, rock me, rock me, rock me, rock me, rock me, rock me, 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

92 WICB. That was Kagen Asuka with Atoka Toana, Oana out of Japan. Before that, Falco with Rock Me Amadeus out of Austria. Unfortunately, my time here on Sonic Planet has come to an end, but don't go anywhere. Don't touch that dial. We've got DJ Ruby coming in with Riding the New Wave. Best of New Wave on the station for Devation 92 WICB. You're not going to want to miss it. With that, we'll leave you with one more song, courtesy of Divididos, with their song, Par Mil. This is out of Argentina. You've been listening to Sonic Planet. I've been DJ Theo. This is 92 WICB. Thank you for listening.

92 WICB. This is Riding the New Wave. I'm your host, DJ Ruby, and you just heard Don't You Forget About Me by Simple Minds. If that's not enough of a hint for today's theme, I will tell you, this is Riding the New Wave movie night. So, of course, that song was from The Breakfast Club. Love that movie. Cry every time I watch it. And all of the songs coming up are from some major motion pictures, and I will be letting you know which movie I am associating each song with. So we have got stuff on the way by Berlin and Oingo Boingo, but next up, a song that is pretty famously attached to its movie, Pretty in Pink by Psychedelic Furs, here on 91.7 FM.

0: So, what would you little maniacs like to do first?
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2: 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You just heard Weird Science by Oingo Boingo from the movie Weird Science. Before that, Pretty in Pink by Psychedelic Furs from Pretty in Pink. And of course, we started off with Don't You Forget About Me by Simple Minds from The Breakfast Club. We've got some great songs on the way by The Go-Go's and Billy Idol. But next up is a song from a movie which both the original and the sequel hold very special places in my heart. I saw the sequel 3 times in the theater. I have seen the first movie several times, and this song has been one of my favorites since I was probably 8 years old, and I heard a cover of it, but now the original version of the song, it's easily in my top 5 favorite songs of all time. I listen to it constantly. I love it so much. We have got Take My Breath Away by Berlin from Top Gun here on 92 WICB.
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92 WICB. You just heard We Got the Beat by the Go-Go's from Fast Times at Ridgemont High. Before that, Rebel Yell by Billy Idol from Big, and Take My Breath Away by Berlin from Top Gun. Now, let me just say, the scene that We Got the Beat is used in Fast Times, it's the intro scene. It's just a great montage of, like, teenagers doing mall activities, and wow, it always makes me wish I could have experienced mall culture in the 80s, because by the time I was hitting my teenage years, mall culture was dying, so I really missed out, and it makes me sad. We have got stuff coming up by Modern English and Bananarama, but first, a song by The Cars. We have got Magic, which, to me, I count it as being featured in the Wizards of Waverly Place movie, and although it was covered by Selena Gomez for that movie, I wanted to play the original version. So I hope you enjoy. 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

0: was 91.7 FM. You just heard Notorious by Duran Duran from Donnie Darko. Before that, I Melt With You by Modern English from Valley Girl and Cruel Summer by Bananarama from The Karate Kid, which was one of my favorite movies when I was younger. Watched it so much that my parents had to stop renting it and just buy the movie for me. We are almost to the end of our first hour of movie night, but don't worry, we have a few more songs to carry us out. There is something by Tears for Fears on the way, but before that, More Than This by Roxy Music from Lost in Translation. And fun fact about the use of this song on that soundtrack, it was actually only on the CD version of the soundtrack, and it was hidden in track number 15. Track 15 would play, and then there was about 8 minutes of silence between that and More Than This, so you had to wait it out. But there is no waiting for you. Here it is. 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

This is 92 WICB. You just heard Head Over Heels by Tears for Fears from Donnie Darko. Before that, More Than This by Roxy Music from Lost in Translation, and Notorious by Duran Duran, also from Donnie Darko. Side note, that soundtrack has some awesome new wave and post-punk tracks on there. Super cool stuff. Now, this is the end of our first hour of Riding the New Waves Movie Night. I am your host, DJ Ruby. I hope you've enjoyed everything so far. We have one last song for this hour, but feel free to stick around for another hour of movie music coming up. Now, this last song is not a new wave song, but it is one of my favorites from an 80s movie. And I love this movie so much. I love, love, love it. So I had to play something from it. Here's a song from Back to the Future by Huey Lewis. This is Back in Time here on 91.7 FM.

This is 92 WICB Riding the New Wave. I'm your host, DJ Ruby, and tonight is movie night. For anyone who is just joining us, that means I am playing music all heard in movies, and I'll be telling you which movie I associate each of the songs with. You just heard True Faith by New Order from American Psycho, and we wrapped up last hour with Back in Time by Huey Lewis from Back to the Future, of course, and before that, Head Over Heels by Tears for Fears from Donnie Darko. We have some awesome stuff coming up by Altered Images and Big Audio Dynamite, but first, a Depeche Mode song featured in Say Anything. Here is Stripped on 92 WICB.

0: You're listening to 91.7 FM. You just heard Bad by Big Audio Dynamite from Ferris Bueller's Day Off. Before that, Stripped by Depeche Mode from Say Anything and True Faith by New Order from American Psycho. Now, I gotta say, I love Ferris Bueller's Day Off. I know I'm saying I love most of these movies, but I was raised by 80s kids, so of course I love 80s movies and music. Ferris Bueller's Day Off, though, I feel like is a great kind of introduction to, like, John Hughes, two 80s movies. It's a pretty clean pick if you're getting into that stuff, you know, and it's so much fun. I waited too long to watch it. I didn't see it until I was almost out of high school, and I love Matthew Broderick, love Jennifer Grey. It's great all around. We have some other fun stuff coming up by Squeeze and Thompson Twins, but first, Happy Birthday by Altered Images from 16 Candles. 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

This is 92 WICB. You just heard Who Can It Be Now by Men at Work from Valley Girl. Before that, Tempted by Squeeze from Reality Bites. And If You Were Here by Thompson Twins from the final scene in 16 Candles. When I was younger, I wanted to look exactly like Molly Ringwald in that scene with the same pink dress, the flower crown. Loved it. And let me tell you, she is still a style icon for me to this day. I love her. Big shout out to her. I nearly chopped off all my hair a couple months ago just because I rewatched Pretty in Pink and I loved her haircut in that movie. Anyways, we have got some stuff coming up by the B-52s and the Psychedelic Furs, but first, another song from Fast Times at Ridgemont High, Moving in Stereo by the Cars, from one of the most iconic scenes in that movie, but it's a little scandalous, so I'm not going to talk about it here. 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

0: This is 92WICB. You just heard Dear God by XTC from It 2017. Before that, Planet Claire by the B-52s from Mystery Men, and Love My Way by the Psychedelic Furs from The Wedding Singer. I had to play Dear God by XTC because It 2017 was my introduction to that song and that band. And, you know, that movie certainly has some fond memories attached to it. For me, that was one of the major movie releases of my tween years. And, you know, I kind of grew up with those actors. You know, I still watch them to this day. And I just remember that being the first time that I was able to see a horror movie kind of upon its release, because I was finally old enough, so I felt, you know, I felt super cool getting to see it. And I will say that's kind of the first time that I can remember seeing like a quote-unquote real big time movie with actors that were my age as the main cast, which I thought was pretty cool. And, you know, it certainly makes me nostalgic every time I get to rewatch that. We have a few more songs left in this show. Coming up, we have a song by Devo, Through Being Cool. It was covered in one of my favorite Disney movies, Sky High, but I thought I would play the original version for you today. 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

This is 92 WICB riding the new wave, movie night edition. You just heard Through Being Cool by Devo from Sky High. Before that, Dear God by XTC from It 2017, and Playing It Claire by the B-52s from Mystery Men. By the way, I think Mystery Men is an underrated movie. Stacked cast, I recommend a watch. We have unfortunately reached the end of today's show. I'm your host, DJ Ruby, and I wanted to take us out with one of the biggest movie songs of the 80s. I think it's got an entire album attached to the movie, and it's by one of the most iconic artists of all time. I know it's not new wave, but I feel like because it's movie night, I had to play it. So strap in, it's a bit of a long one, but you will certainly enjoy it. Here is Purple Rain by Prince. You are listening to 91.7 FM.